0: and me. We're the kind of people other people would like to be. Wandering free. We present the kind of picture people are glad to see.
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1: 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I can't even listen good.
0: You're a soul brother, ain't you? A soul brother can sing or hum or clap his hands or something.
1: But I left my rhythm at home. The sunshine, let the sunshine, let...

Yeah, well, I don't see Tina Turner, because if she was here, I wouldn't give her the microphone anyway, because she's tough. She's terrible. 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Oh, my.